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5: A few clouds this evening with temperatures remaining high this week. This is your local forecast. Baker County remains under an air quality alert through at least tomorrow afternoon. This evening, partly cloudy with lows in the low 60s to high 50s. Tomorrow, partly sunny and hot with highs in the low 90s. Tomorrow evening, partly cloudy again with lows in the mid to lower 60s. And Tuesday, mostly sunny and hot with highs in the mid 90s. And Union County this evening, partly cloudy with lows in the low 60s to high 50s. Tomorrow, partly sunny and hot with highs in the mid to lower 90s. Tomorrow evening, partly cloudy again with lows in the mid to lower 60s. And Tuesday, mostly sunny and hot with highs hitting the high 90s.
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5: 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Event will run from 5 p.m. to 9 p.m. The third annual Street Legal Drag and Drift event in Walla Walla will be September 12th. 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
2: A few clouds this evening with temperatures remaining high this week. This is your local forecast. Baker County remains under an air quality alert through at least tomorrow afternoon. This evening, partly cloudy with lows in the low 60s to high 50s. Tomorrow, partly sunny and hot with highs in the low 90s. Tomorrow evening, partly cloudy again with lows in the mid to lower 60s. And Tuesday, mostly sunny and hot with highs in the mid 90s. And Union County this evening, partly cloudy with lows in the low 60s to high 50s. Tomorrow, partly sunny and hot with highs in the mid to lower 90s. Tomorrow evening, partly cloudy again with lows in the mid to lower 60s. And Tuesday, mostly sunny and hot with highs hitting the high 90s.
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2: A few clouds this evening with temperatures remaining high this week. This is your local forecast. Baker County remains under an air quality alert through at least tomorrow afternoon. This evening, partly cloudy with lows in the low 60s to high 50s. Tomorrow, partly sunny and hot with highs in the low 90s. Tomorrow evening, partly cloudy again with lows in the mid to lower 60s. And Tuesday, mostly sunny and hot with highs in the mid 90s. And Union County this evening, partly cloudy with lows in the low 60s to high 50s. Tomorrow, partly sunny and hot with highs in the mid to lower 90s. Tomorrow evening, partly cloudy again with lows in the mid to lower 60s. And Tuesday, mostly sunny and hot with highs hitting the high 90s.
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4: Few clouds this evening with temperatures remaining high this week. This is your local forecast. Baker County remains under an air quality alert through at least tomorrow afternoon. This evening, partly cloudy with lows in the low 60s to high 50s. Tomorrow, partly sunny and hot with highs in the low 90s. Tomorrow evening, partly cloudy again with lows in the mid to lower 60s. And Tuesday, mostly sunny and hot with highs in the mid 90s. And Union County this evening, partly cloudy with lows in the low 60s to high 50s. Tomorrow, partly sunny and hot with highs in the mid to lower 90s. Tomorrow evening, partly cloudy again with lows in the mid to lower 60s. And Tuesday, mostly sunny and hot with highs hitting the high 90s.
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0: 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This is Mindy with Elkhorn Media Group, and every Monday we sit down with a representative with the district and get an update of what's going on. 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
6: Here's what's going on in your town. 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
2: I'm Bill Hemmer, and these are the most impactful moments in American history. February 23rd, 1846, the people of Philadelphia gathered together to celebrate the birthday of the nation's first president, George Washington. As in previous years, the president's birth was celebrated by ringing the Liberty Bell, which by most accounts was one of the bells rung on July 4th, 1776, to celebrate the signing of the Declaration of Independence. Over the years, the bell was rung to signify celebrations, protests, and revolution. These monumental moments left indelible marks on the bell, both figuratively and literally. But it was during this historic celebration that the crack deepened and the bell was silenced for good. Despite its fracture, the Liberty Bell became a symbol of American independence, proving you don't need a perfect bell to let freedom ring. I'm Bill Hemmer, Fox News.
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1: 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The Baker County Sheriff's Office expanded evacuation orders over the weekend for the Powder River Fire near Richland. Level 3 go-now orders are in place for areas south of the Powder River and Brownlee Reservoir, specifically east of Daly Creek and south of Powder River Road. Reports indicate the fire is larger than 20,000 acres. Find maps and updates on our website. The lightning caused salmon and Olive Butte fires.

0: have burned over 1,400 and 2,700 acres, respectively, both at 15% containment. Over 1,400 personnel are strengthening control lines. Aircraft dropped water over the weekend while smoke moderated fire activity but impacted visibility. Drones utilize thermal imaging and precision ignitions. Evacuations are effective for Greenhorn and Granite communities, and structure protection remains the top focus. Residents in the halfway area of Baker County are asked to beware of what authorities are calling a disturbing phone call scam, where the caller purports to be part of a cartel and claim to hold family members hostage. They demand money or cryptocurrency. This is a scam, and folks who receive calls like this are asked to report them to the Baker County Sheriff's Office. I'm Logan Bidgett. Follow breaking news on the Elkhorn Media Group Facebook page. 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
5: Decreasing clouds this morning in Baker County and looking at smoke in the air with high temperatures in the 90s and breezy for tonight. Partly cloudy skies with smoke this evening and lows into the 50s and 60s. For the Grand Ronde Valley, including Cove, Elgin, and LeGrand, same deal, patchy smoke and cloudy, gradually becoming sunny. Highs in the 90s today. For tonight, patchy smoke, partly cloudy skies, and lows around 60. And then on into tomorrow, it'll be hot and high temperatures in the mid-90s. Follow current conditions at elkhornmediagroup.com.
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4: Decreasing clouds this morning in Baker County and looking at smoke in the air with high temperatures in the 90s and breezy for tonight. Partly cloudy skies with smoke this evening and lows into the 50s and 60s. For the Grand Ronde Valley, including Cove, Elgin, and LeGrand, same deal, patchy smoke and cloudy, gradually becoming sunny. Highs in the 90s today. For tonight, patchy smoke, partly cloudy skies, and lows around 60. And then on into tomorrow, it'll be hot and high temperatures in the mid-90s. Follow current conditions at elkhornmediagroup.com.
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1: 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The interagency management team assumed command of four lightning-caused wildfires in the Umatilla National Forest. Record low snowpacks and hot, dry conditions are fueling active fire behavior. A level 3 go-now evacuation is in effect for the Hagen Fire area near Tollgate. Public use restrictions and area closures are implemented as officials also monitor the Bradley Flats Fire in the southern portion of Umatilla County. The Anthony Fire, started by lightning north of Baker City, has burned nearly 2,000 acres and is 20% contained. Crews are using strategic burning and dozers to secure control lines, especially in the north. Evacuations and forest closures are effective. An incident management team will take command this morning. Aircraft continue supporting the 641 personnel on site. The Oregon Department of Environmental Quality has issued an air quality advisory for Baker, Grant, Wallowa, and Northern Harney counties. The advisory was issued as numerous wildfires across the region sent smoke into the air. Officials expect advisories to last through the week. If you're affected by the smoke, health officials recommend staying indoors, avoiding strenuous outdoor activity, and running air conditioners on recirculate. I'm Logan Bajet. Follow breaking news on the Elkhorn Media Group Facebook page.
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0: to you. Good morning. 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Starting off with some music history for today. On this date in 1965, Bob Dylan released his groundbreaking single, Like a Rolling Stone. In general history news, on this date in 1969, Apollo 11's lunar module landed on the surface of the moon. And in quirky news, today is National Lollipop Day. Moving on to birthdays, we'll start with celebrity birthdays for today. Carlos Santana is 79 years old today. Sandra Oh from Grey's Anatomy is 55. And Julie Greer from 13 going on 30 is 51. Moving on to our local celebrities who are celebrating their special day. We have a happy third birthday from yesterday, July 19th, to Caden Matheson. That's from Mom, Dad, and Sister. Happy anniversary yesterday to Rich and Karen Eckert. There is a note that says, happy anniversary, sugar, from your Dusty. Lots of years of love and adventures. And happy birthday this past Saturday, July 18th, to Michelle Wilson. That is from your friends. All right, let me throw these names back in the box, give them a good mix-up, grab one of them out. It looks like today's winner of that pizza is Caden Matheson. You want a signature crust pizza from Papa Murphy's in LaGrande, where you'll find love at 425 degrees. As always, I do want to remind you that if you have a birthday or anniversary to include on our show, all you have to do is email us at birthdays@elkhornmediagroup.com.
1: Increasing clouds this morning in Baker County and looking at smoke in the air with high temperatures in the 90s and breezy for tonight. Partly cloudy skies with smoke this evening and lows into the 50s and 60s. For the Grand Ronde Valley, including Cove, Elgin, and LaGrande, same deal, patchy smoke and cloudy, gradually becoming sunny. Highs in the 90s today for tonight. Patchy smoke, partly cloudy skies, and lows around 60. And then on into tomorrow, it'll be hot and high temperatures in the mid-90s. Follow current conditions at elkhornmediagroup.com.
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6: Decreasing clouds this morning in Baker County and looking at smoke in the air with high temperatures in the 90s and breezy for tonight. Partly cloudy skies with smoke this evening and lows into the 50s and 60s. For the Grand Ronde Valley, including Cove, Elgin, and LaGrande, same deal, patchy smoke and cloudy, gradually becoming sunny. Highs in the 90s today for tonight. Patchy smoke, partly cloudy skies, and lows around 60. And then on into tomorrow, it'll be hot and high temperatures in the mid-90s. Follow current conditions at elkhornmediagroup.com.
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1: 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The Baker County Sheriff's Office expanded evacuation orders over the weekend for the Powder River Fire near Richland. Level 3 go-now orders are in place for areas south of the Powder River and Brownlee Reservoir, specifically east of Daly Creek and south of Powder River Road. Reports indicate the fire is larger than 20,000 acres. Find maps and updates on our website. The lightning-caused Salmon and Olive Butte fires have burned over 1,400 and 2,700 acres, respectively, both at 15% containment. Over 1,400 personnel are strengthening control lines. Aircraft dropped water over the weekend while smoke moderated fire activity but impacted visibility. Drones utilize thermal imaging and precision ignitions. Evacuations are effective for Greenhorn and Granite communities, and structure protection remains the top focus. Residents in the halfway area of Baker County are asked to beware of what authorities are calling a disturbing phone call scam where the caller purports to be part of a cartel and claim to hold family members hostage. They demand money or cryptocurrency. This is a scam, and folks who receive calls like this are asked to report them to the Baker County Sheriff's Office. I'm Logan Bidget. Follow breaking news on the Elkhorn Media Group Facebook page. 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
3: 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In 1962, President John F. Kennedy said these inspiring words.
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8: Decreasing clouds this morning in Baker County and looking at smoke in the air with high temperatures in the 90s and breezy for tonight. Partly cloudy skies with smoke this evening and lows into the 50s and 60s. For the Grand Ronde Valley, including Cove, Elgin, and LeGrand, same deal, patchy smoke and cloudy, gradually becoming sunny. Highs in the 90s today for tonight. Patchy smoke, partly cloudy skies, and lows around 60. And then on into tomorrow, it'll be hot and high temperatures in the mid-90s. Follow current conditions at elkhornmediagroup.com.
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8: Here's what's going on in your town. Northeast Oregon Housing Authority is having a yard sale giveaway July 29th through August 1st at 2608 May Lane in La Grande. There will be a community clothing event put on by EOU Head Start on August 14th. This will take place at 1607 Geckler Lane in La Grande and kick off the 80th annual Chief Joseph Day's Rodeo with one of the most thrilling and iconic traditions in the West, the Bucking Horse Stampede. This will be July 21st at 1:30. 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
8: Decreasing clouds this morning in Baker County and looking at smoke in the air with high temperatures in the 90s and breezy for tonight. Partly cloudy skies with smoke this evening and lows into the 50s and 60s. For the Grand Ronde Valley, including Cove, Elgin, and LeGrand, same deal. Patchy smoke and cloudy, gradually becoming sunny. Highs in the 90s today. For tonight, patchy smoke, partly cloudy skies, and lows around 60. And then on into tomorrow, it'll be hot and high temperatures in the mid-90s. Follow current conditions at elkhornmediagroup.com.
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1: 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The interagency management team assumed command of four lightning-caused wildfires in the U.S.

0: State Command this morning. Aircraft continue supporting the 641 personnel on site. The Oregon Department of Environmental Quality has issued an air quality advisory for Baker, Grant, Wallowa, and Northern Harney counties. The advisory was issued as numerous wildfires across the region sent smoke into the air. Officials expect advisories to last through the week. If you're affected by the smoke, health officials recommend staying indoors, avoiding strenuous outdoor activity, and running air conditioners on recirculate. I'm Logan Bajet. Follow breaking news on the Elkhorn Media Group Facebook page.
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5: We're in for a smoky and dreary Monday. This is your local forecast. Baker County remains under an air quality advisory through around noon. This morning, cloudy but gradually clearing up with areas of smoke and temperatures in the mid-80s by noon. This afternoon, partly sunny and smoky with highs in the low 90s. And this evening, partly cloudy and windy with widespread smoke and temperatures in the low 70s by midnight, dropping to the low 60s by sunrise. In Eugene County this morning, mostly cloudy with areas of smoke and temperatures in the mid-80s by noon. This afternoon, staying cloudy and smoky with highs in the low 90s. And this evening, partly cloudy with widespread smoke and temperatures in the low 70s by midnight, dropping to the low 60s by sunrise.
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5: We're in for a smoky and dreary Monday. This is your local forecast. Baker County remains under an air quality advisory through around noon. This morning, cloudy but gradually clearing up with areas of smoke and temperatures in the mid-80s by noon. This afternoon, partly sunny and smoky with highs in the low 90s. And this evening, partly cloudy and windy with widespread smoke and temperatures in the low 70s by midnight, dropping to the low 60s by sunrise. In Eugene County this morning, mostly cloudy with areas of smoke and temperatures in the mid-80s by noon. This afternoon, staying cloudy and smoky with highs in the low 90s. And this evening, partly cloudy with widespread smoke and temperatures in the low 70s by midnight, dropping to the low 60s by sunrise.
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3: We're in for a smoky and dreary Monday. This is your local forecast. Baker County remains under an air quality advisory through around noon. This morning, cloudy but gradually clearing up with areas of smoke and temperatures in the mid-80s by noon. This afternoon, partly sunny and smoky with highs in the low 90s. And this evening, partly cloudy and windy with widespread smoke and temperatures in the low 70s by midnight, dropping to the low 60s by sunrise. In Union County this morning, mostly cloudy with areas of smoke and temperatures in the mid-80s by noon. This afternoon, staying cloudy and smoky with highs in the low 90s. And this evening, partly cloudy with widespread smoke and temperatures in the low 70s by midnight, dropping to the low 60s by sunrise.
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2: Do you know about all the great things that are happening in the Baker School District? 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My guest this week is Miren, who is going into sixth grade at South Baker Intermediate, and she's here to talk to me about Camp Invention. Hi, Miren.
3: Hi. Camp Invention is a nationwide STEAM program that stands for Science, Technology, Engineering, Art, and Math, providing creative, open-ended learning opportunities for students like me. This year, about 40 fourth through sixth grade students in Baker School District spent 5 full days participating in Camp Invention. Campers worked on 4 different projects all week long. 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
2: That all sounds like a lot of fun. What was a favorite part of Camp Invention for you?
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4: We're in for a smoky and dreary Monday. This is your local forecast. Baker County remains under an air quality advisory through around noon. This morning, cloudy but gradually clearing up with areas of smoke and temperatures in the mid-80s by noon. This afternoon, partly sunny and smoky with highs in the low 90s. And this evening, partly cloudy and windy with widespread smoke and temperatures in the low 70s by midnight, dropping to the low 60s by sunrise. In Eugene County this morning, mostly cloudy with areas of smoke and temperatures in the mid-80s by noon. This afternoon, staying cloudy and smoky with highs in the low 90s. And this evening, partly cloudy with widespread smoke and temperatures in the low 70s by midnight, dropping to the low 60s by sunrise.
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6: Here's what's going on in your town. 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This will be July 21st at 1:30. Do you have an event, fundraiser, or other activity that you would like us to include on our community calendars? 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
8: Decreasing clouds as the day goes on in Baker County. Still smoky with highs into the 90s. For tonight, expect partly cloudy skies. Smoke this evening and after midnight. Lows in the 60s, mostly and breezy. And for tomorrow, it'll be sunny and areas of smoke with high temperatures into the 90s. For the Grand Ronde Valley, that includes Cove, Elgin, and LaGrand. Mostly cloudy for the rest of the day with areas of smoke and high temperatures into the lower 90s. Tonight's partly cloudy. Then patchy smoke overnight, lows around 60, and then on into tomorrow, it'll be hot, highs in the mid to upper 90s. That's our Elkhorn Media Group forecast.
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5: 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This will be July 21st at 1:30. 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
6: Decreasing clouds as the day goes on in Baker County. Still smoky with highs into the 90s. For tonight, expect partly cloudy skies, smoke this evening, and after midnight, lows in the 60s, mostly and breezy. And for tomorrow, it'll be sunny and areas of smoke with high temperatures into the 90s. For the Grand Ronde Valley, that includes Cove, Elgin, and LeGrand. Mostly cloudy for the rest of the day with areas of smoke and high temperatures into the lower 90s. Tonight's partly cloudy. Then patchy smoke overnight, lows around 60, and then on into tomorrow, it'll be hot, highs in the mid to upper 90s. That's our Elkhorn Media Group forecast.
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7: Here's what's going on in your town. 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
6: Decreasing clouds as the day goes on in Baker County. Still smoky with highs into the 90s. For tonight, expect partly cloudy skies. Smoke this evening and after midnight. Lows in the 60s, mostly and breezy. And for tomorrow, it'll be sunny and areas of smoke with high temperatures into the 90s. For the Grand Ronde Valley, that includes Cove, Elgin, and LeGrand. Mostly cloudy for the rest of the day with areas of smoke and high temperatures into the lower 90s. Tonight's partly cloudy. Then patchy smoke overnight, lows around 60, and then on into tomorrow, it'll be hot, highs in the mid to upper 90s. That's our Elkhorn Media Group forecast.
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1: Do you know about all the great things that are happening in the Baker School District? Hi, this is Shannon with the Elkhorn Media Group, and it's that time of week where I sit down with someone who represents the district and get an update on what's going on. My guest this week is Miren, who is going into sixth grade at South Baker Intermediate, and she's here to talk to me about Camp Invention. Hi, Miren.
2: Hi. Camp Invention is a nationwide STEAM program that stands for Science, Technology, Engineering, Art, and Math, providing creative, open-ended learning opportunities for students like me. This year, about 44th through 6th grade students in Baker School District spent 5 full days participating in Camp Invention. Campers worked on 4 different projects all week long. We built our own space rockets, learned about capybaras, tackled an aluminum foil boat challenge, and created secret codes to go along with wearable cryptography devices.
1: That all sounds like a lot of fun. What was a favorite part of Camp Invention for you?
2: Space rockets are pretty exciting, but I love animals, so learning about capybaras is most interesting to me. I'd really like to pet a capybara.
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1: 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There will be a community clothing event put on by EOU Head Start on August 14th. 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This will be July 21st at 1:30. 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
1: Hot and smoky for the next couple days. This is your local forecast. Baker and Union counties are under an air quality advisory through at least Wednesday afternoon. This evening in Baker, partly cloudy and windy with widespread smoke and lows in the mid to lower 60s. Tomorrow, mostly sunny and hot with areas of smoke and highs in the low 90s. Tomorrow evening, mostly cloudy, slightly windy, and smoky with lows in the mid to upper 60s. And Wednesday, mostly sunny and hot with highs in the mid to lower 90s. In Union County tonight, partly cloudy and windy with widespread smoke and lows in the mid to lower 60s. Tomorrow, increasing clouds with more smoke and highs in the mid to upper 90s. Tomorrow evening, cloudy for a time, clearing up with more smoke and lows in the mid to upper 60s. And Wednesday, sunny and hot with highs in the high 90s.
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1: 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That's 278-0270. Eastern Oregon Mediation Center.
2: I'm Bill Hemmer, and these are the most impactful moments in American history. In 1887, 20-year-old Ann Sullivan arrived in Tuscumbia, Alabama, with a daunting task ahead of her. It was at the Ivy Green Estate that she was to teach a girl whom others could not reach. Her name, Helen Keller. As an infant, a severe infection robbed Helen of her sight and hearing, leaving her alone in a dark and silent world. For weeks, Anne tried to introduce language to Helen by tracing words, milk, drink, mug, onto Helen's hand. But finally, one word clicked. Anne wrote water on Helen's palm and poured cool water over Helen's hands. In that moment, Helen had the keys to unlock the barrier of language before her and change the way the world approached disabilities in education. For more, go to foxnewspodcast.com. I'm Bill Hemmer, Fox News.
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4: Here's what's going on in your town. 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This will be July 21st at 1:30. 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
4: Hot and smoky for the next couple days. This is your local forecast. Baker and Union counties are under an air quality advisory through at least Wednesday afternoon. This evening in Baker, partly cloudy and windy with widespread smoke and lows in the mid to lower 60s. Tomorrow, mostly sunny and hot with areas of smoke and highs in the low 90s. Tomorrow evening, mostly cloudy, slightly windy, and smoky with lows in the mid to upper 60s. And Wednesday, mostly sunny and hot with highs in the mid to lower 90s. In Union County tonight, partly cloudy and windy with widespread smoke and lows in the mid to lower 60s. Tomorrow, increasing clouds with more smoke and highs in the mid to upper 90s. Tomorrow evening, cloudy for a time, clearing up with more smoke and lows in the mid to upper 60s. And Wednesday, sunny and hot with highs in the high 90s.
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6: 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It was a flight many believed to be impossible, but Chuck Yeager's historic achievement helped Americans reach new heights and test new limits. For more on this impactful moment in history, go to foxnewspodcast.com. 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
8: Here's what's going on in your town. There will be a community clothing event put on by EOU Head Start on August 14th. This will take place at 1607 Geckler Lane in La Grande. Northeast Oregon Housing Authority is having a yard sale giveaway July 29th through August 1st at 2608 May Lane in La Grande, and kick off the 80th annual Chief Joseph Days Rodeo with one of the most thrilling and iconic traditions in the West, the Bucking Horse Stampede. This will be July 21st at 1:30. 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
5: Hot and smoky for the next couple days. This is your local forecast. Baker and Union counties are under an air quality advisory through at least Wednesday afternoon. This evening in Baker, partly cloudy and windy with widespread smoke and lows in the mid to lower 60s. Tomorrow, mostly sunny and hot with areas of smoke and highs in the low 90s. Tomorrow evening, mostly cloudy, slightly windy, and smoky with lows in the mid to upper 60s. And Wednesday, mostly sunny and hot with highs in the mid to lower 90s. In Union County tonight, partly cloudy and windy with widespread smoke and lows in the mid to lower 60s. Tomorrow, increasing clouds with more smoke and highs in the mid to upper 90s. Tomorrow evening, cloudy for a time, clearing up with more smoke and lows in the mid to upper 60s. And Wednesday, sunny and hot with highs in the high 90s.
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